0: 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We're sending you to see him at our next staycation. It all starts Monday, 7:15 with the Mr. Bob Morning Show. 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Lows in the 70s, highs around the 90s. For all the current weather conditions, log on to 352today.com. 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

Potts Farm was a place to go. Load a truck up, hit the dirt road. Jump the barbed wire, spread the word. Light the bonfire and call the girls. King in the can and the Marlboro man. Jack and Jim were a few good men. Where you learn how to kiss and cuss and fight too. Better watch out for the boys in blue. And all this small town, he said, she said. Ain't it funny how rumors spread like I know something y'all don't know. Man, that talk is getting old. You better mind your business, man. Watch your mouth. Before I have to knock that loud mouth out. I'm tired of talking, man. Y'all ain't listening. Them old

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You don't want to miss out on this. 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

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K-Country's forecast from the WCJB TV 21st Alert Weather Center. Lows night in the 70s, highs somewhere in the 90s. For all the current weather conditions, log on to 352today.com. 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

0: 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K Country's forecast from the WCJB TV 21st Alert Weather Center. Last night in the 70s, highs to around the 90s. For all the current weather conditions, log on to 352today.com. 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

When a Cowboy Prays, Brandon Lay, Cody Johnson right here. And of course, we're sending you to see Cody. It all starts Monday, 7:15 with the Mr. Bob Morning Show.

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1: So we were wondering, have you ever been to a psychic whose predictions or readings were dead wrong? Nora from Gainesville, how about you? Go ahead.
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1: Yeah.
2: 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I see you being a huge professional singer. Like, oh. I am nowhere near a professional singer. I'm not even that good.
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3: 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I mean, she said it was at a fair.
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1: 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Yeah. There's only two words you need to remember.
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6: 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In a wreck and need a check? 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Dan Newlin. I've recovered billions of dollars for accident victims.
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Here's Blake Shelton.

0: 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We're going to hook you up with two nights hotel accommodations right there on the beach and meet and greet passes too. 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K-Country's forecast from the WCJB TV 21st Alert Weather Center. Lows tonight in the 70s, highs tomorrow in the 90s. For all the current weather conditions, log on to 352today.com, your community connection.
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2: 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Thanks for joining us for Music City Now. 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

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Okay, let's turn to Kelsey Hart's Fireworks. 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

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It's Kelsey Hart, and it's sponsored by Curb Records. Here's something fresh now from Graylin James. 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

0: 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There's Dustin Lynch on Music City Now, sponsored by Broken Bow.
1: Little too drunk.
0: Killed the Man is by Lee Bryce. It's awesome. It's sponsored by Curb.

0: killed the man. What a twist from the title, right? It's sponsored by Kermit. Back in a moment with Music City Now.
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Highs and Lows is gorgeous. It's Matt Cooper, and it's sponsored by Quartz Hill. Let's get going with a hit. 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

of country is Shane Proffitt. It's sponsored by Triple Tigers. So we've got Harper Grace up now. You saw her on American Idol. This is If Daddy Says No. It's sponsored by Curb. Yeah.

rustled. It's Russell Dickerson, Worth Your Wild, sponsored by Triple Tigers. So we've got Tyler Nance next. Keeps Me Sane is sponsored by Acanda.

There's Keeps Me Sane. It's Tyler Nance on Music City Now, sponsored by Panda. Okay, here's one from the adorable Alexandra Kay. Straight from the Heart is sponsored by BMG Nashville.

for the heart. Love it. It's Alexandra Kay, sponsored by EMG Nashville. Okay, here's a tune from Chris Jansen. Me and

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5: 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It's fresh. 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

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Great story song from Graylin James, sponsored by Nashville Harbor. Okay, now we're going to turn to a song that's really beautiful. Listen closely to the lyrics. This is John Morgan's Kid Myself. It's sponsored by Broken Bow.

kid myself. It's John Morgan. It's beautiful, about growing up, and it's sponsored by Broken Bow Records. Stephen Wilson Jr. with Gary, sponsored by Big Loud.

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It's amazing. It's Stephen Wilson Jr., sponsored by Big Loud Records. All right, let's go with Dustin Lynch.

0: 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It's so easy to love. And it's sponsored by Broken Bow Records.
1: You're too drunk.
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It's so good. 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
1: When you finally find your thing, you want the whole world to know about that thing. 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
6: Hey, are y'all excited for Memorial Day weekend?
1: I am. How about you?
7: I mean, I am. Anyone. Anything to just get together with people you love, right?
1: There you go. And don't forget what it's all about, too. Mm-hmm. It's about our fallen heroes.
7: Of course.
1: Who gave the ultimate sacrifice so we can enjoy these freedoms that we have today here in the United States of America.
7: Mm-hmm.
1: The best country on the planet, buddy. You got that right. All right. Man, oh, man. You doing all right there, Crystal?
7: Yeah. I mean, not bad. It's Friday, trying to wake up, you know?
1: Yeah.
7: I don't even know. Remember if I had a sip of coffee.
1: Wow. You know what? But it's a banner day for me.
7: Yeah?
1: I remembered my phone.
7: I mean, Listen. We're all here. Everything is...
1: Wow.
7: We just got to run on all cylinders. That one I've not arrived at yet.
1: That's right. Is it all 8 cylinders? Depends on what kind of car you got.
7: Well,
1: 4 cylinders?
7: Yeah, I think mine's...
1: Mine's a 6.
7: Mine's a 4, actually.
1: Oh, wow.
7: It's a 4 with a turbo? I don't know.
1: Wow.
7: I don't know.
1: Look at you with the turbo.
7: I mean, listen, it's still not cheap on gas.
1: Nothing is.
7: No.
1: And the gas is not cheap either.
7: No.
1: Yeah, especially for Memorial Day weekend. I love how it raises the prices big time. And you go, hey, and then it comes down after Memorial Day. It's like, okay, what y'all doing?
7: We were just seeing under $4.
1: Yes.
7: And then all of a sudden Memorial Day week showed up.
1: Oh,
7: it's like,
1: man.
7: There goes that one.
1: That $4.59, $4.60, $4.70. It's like, stop.
7: Mm-hmm.
1: Ah, it really hurts.
7: Yeah. We'll just fill it up when it's halfway.
1: Okay, there you go. Well, mix of sun and clouds for today. Chance of showers high in the low to mid 90s again. Here we go. Here's Luke Combs.

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The 5:30 a.m. Club with Mr. Bob and Crystal on 93.7 K Country. 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

0: Latest from Russell Dickerson right there. Worth Your While. Sound pretty good right there.
1: Yeah, I like that.
0: Man, Russell getting his groove on right there. Bam, bam, bam. That's good jamming song.
1: Oh, yeah. I like it.
0: Mm-mm-mm. How about it? It's Memorial Day weekend almost.
1: Mm-hmm.
0: Officially at 5 o'clock? Is that what, at 5 p.m. with Big Red?
1: Is that what?
2: The weekend? I feel like a lot of people are off today. A lot of people, especially if they're traveling or maybe their bosses gave them off. I don't know.
0: Yeah, like school's out too?
2: Yeah, school's out, I think.
0: Okay, all right.
2: I know LaCanchel's graduation happened 2 nights ago.
0: Oh, okay.
2: And I think they were one of the last ones of the high school out in Citrus County.
0: Okay. Oh, say the best for last.
2: You know?
0: Okay, so.
2: You know? I'm a LaCanto High School grad, dual now, baby.
0: Yeah, your alma mater.
2: That's right. So LaCanto is the best.
0: Yeah, that's it. It's like, uh-oh. Yeah. Uh-oh, you open up the floodgates on that
2: you
0: one.
2: Mean it. No, honestly, I feel like the three high schools there, we're rivals. Never mind.
0: Okay. Oh.
2: Just a little bit.
0: Oh, Crystal.
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0: partly cloudy skies, hot and humid again throughout the day today. Chance for some isolated showers and storms through the afternoon as high temperatures climb into the lower to middle 90s. Tonight will be partly cloudy. Lows are settling into the lower 70s. Another chance for showers and thunderstorms both afternoon, Saturday and Sunday. High temperatures this weekend staying in the lower to middle 90s. From the TV 20 First Alert Weather Center, I'm meteorologist AJ Willie on 93.7 K Country.
1: You know, maybe we should put it this way. What schools are in session? Because we just heard from Cassie and Tony saying, yeah. Marion County schools are in.
2: Yeah, I think only the seniors are out from, you know, Citrus County and Marion counties, because I know graduations have been happening.
1: So let's do a roll call. What schools are out today? Not in session.
2: Yeah, yeah.
1: Versus let's do which the ones are in, you
2: yeah,
1: know?
2: Yeah.
1: Okay.
2: Maybe there isn't.
1: You can text us. You can text us 877-937-7883. Want to know which ones are not in session.
2: Mm-hmm.
1: All right, thanks.

0: Chris Jansen, me, and a beer. And we can do it right there.
1: Oh, yeah. This weekend, I'm sure a lot of people are going to be coming in a beer.
0: I think so, out in the backyard or whatever. Maybe that's probably the best place to be, I would imagine, because, you know, saving yourself some money with gas and all that.
1: 100%.
0: I filled up at Sam's because the Upside app, that isn't working for me. I don't know what's going on. I got to
1: find out. Anyone who might know that. So I know the card that you use was American Express.
0: American Express, and they accept that, too.
1: Right.
0: And I thought, well, maybe I put the wrong information in into Upside app, you know, because you get great discounts with the gas.
1: 100%.
0: I love that because you've demonstrated that to me.
1: Yeah.
0: And Nathan, our nephew, hey, man, he saves a lot of money on diesel, too, because he's got a truck.
1: Right.
0: You know, and I'm like, so I'm looking in there. I said, well, I thought maybe I put the wrong information in with the American Express. So I put it in again and said, oh, no, you got this one in here already. I said, well, then what? What am I doing wrong?
1: That's so weird. And then we tried the whole chat thing, and it's like an AI.
0: Yeah.
1: We need someone who's real who can help us through the problems.
0: Yeah, it's a bot that comes on, and you go, okay, hi, I'm Mr. AI. Why, thank you. All right.
1: Right.
0: But so I went to Sam's yesterday, $65.
1: Ooh, you let it go really low, Mr.
0: It was
1: Bob.
0: Really
1: you
0: low.
1: You got to go halfway. It's a new rule for myself.
0: Is that what it is, halfway?
1: Yeah, because then it feels like I'm filling up my old car.
0: I think I got to do that because, get it, you know, maybe hit half a tank and go, you know, let me fill up, you know, and say, oh, it's only, you know, $30. Okay, that's all right.
1: Yeah, you might be busy, but you got right now we almost have to.
0: Yeah, I was almost riding on fumes. So, you know, it's like, I didn't mean to do that. I looked down and went, oh, gosh.
1: No.
0: It's like, whoops. I usually keep it, you know, somewhat full.
1: Yeah.
0: You know? But, oh, man. So, yeah, $65. I'm like, oh.
1: That hurts.
0: So, probably the best bet is sitting in the backyard, barbecue, and hanging out with the family, and get yourself one of those little wading pools.
1: Yeah, I was going to say, if you have a pool, why are you leaving?
0: Yeah, well, that too. Yeah, that's right.
2: Hey,
0: yeah.
2: Wake up smiling. The Mr. Bob Morning Show with Crystal, 93.7 K-Country.
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0: Justin Moore and Time's Ticking, boy, isn't that the truth? You never know.
1: Listen, it's already... May's almost over.
0: Yeah, isn't that something?
1: It just started.
0: Yeah, Memorial Day weekend coming up. It's like, what the heck?
1: Yeah.
0: Good morning, 6 o'clock snoozers. Maybe some students, too, if you're in session today.
1: Oh, yeah. I think school's even through, Jessica from Home and Sasser, she's a teacher in Crystal River. School's actually in session through next week. They have half days, but they have a bunch of tests that they're doing.
0: Oh, well, all right. So, yeah, well, it's one of those, Mom, do I have to go in? It's Memorial Day weekend. Come on. Yeah. I'm not feeling well.
1: I don't care. You're fine. You're not running a temperature.
0: Oh, yeah. You got to go to school.
1: I used to try to run myself a fever, by the way.
0: Oh, really?
1: Oh, I tried that. Oh, you remember the old thermometers, the glass ones had the mercury in it?
0: Oh, yeah.
1: I put that inside my hot tea once.
0: Oh.
1: Great crack.
0: Oh, I was going
1: to
0: say.
1: My mom's like, get up, get dressed, you're going to school.
0: I was like,
1: you broke it. You tried to give it a fever.
0: You know, it's weird. I try to do that one time, too. Yeah. Put it in some hot water, and it goes, bam, and it blows up.
1: Oh, yeah. It was for the hot tea. I told her it might throw her.
0: There's a little mercury all over the place. But, oh, whoops. I guess that didn't work.
1: She was more mad at that I broke it.
0: Yeah, so, kids, if you got...

0: Yeah, so kids, if you got school, I guess go to school.
1: Yeah, we all tried the trick before.
0: Well, yeah. Here's John Morgan and Kid Myself, his latest from 93.7 K Country.

0: I was just a kid myself, and all I did was kid myself. That's what that's all about, right? It's like, oh.
1: It's very catchy.
0: Yeah.
1: I mean, listen, we all kid ourselves once or twice in relationships.
0: Yeah, it happens. Mm-hmm. It really does.
1: Once you see it, you can't unsee it. And you're like, aw, man.
0: That's John Morgan, 93.7 K Country, his latest. 6 o'clock snoozers, you doing all right? Doing all right? Yeah, you're like, oh. Some people maybe take it off work, you know, say, make it a long, long weekend.
1: Yeah, an extended.
0: You have off Monday and Sunday and Saturday, and like, I'm going to take off today, too.
1: Yeah, especially, you know, if people are coming at it from out of town, because a lot of the Northerners will even come into our state for the holiday weekend.
0: Sure. So. In fact, in years past, and maybe this year as well, that our office staff and all, usually at 3 o'clock, okay, bye.
1: Oh, yeah, I think that's happening again today. I think they're having a half day or something.
0: Oh, it is. Okay.
1: Yeah, I think.
0: And
1: I mean, it doesn't apply to us because we're already out the door around the time their half day starts.
0: That's right. Well, and then there's Lewis and Big Red still here working. Yeah. And Rachel working hard. Come on now. It's all good. Mm. Well, so there you go. Anyways, Mr. Bob and Crystal Quick Poll is going on our Facebook fan page. You can comment there. You can call or text 877-937-7883. What's one local place you could visit over and over and over again?
1: I feel like I have a new one, and you turned me on to this one.
0: Oh, yeah, what's that?
1: Sammy's.
0: Oh, yes. Oh, we'll be going there tonight.
1: Guys, I had it for the first time. I don't know what rock I was living under. I didn't even realize it was in the Jasmine Plaza. But also, Angelo's Pizza in Inverness was open, so that was my go-to place.
0: Oh, well, that's right, it was, yeah.
1: But I tried them. Oh.

0: We will be frequent flyers.
1: Oh, we'll be there tonight. Yeah. Oh,
0: really?
1: Yeah. Oh, yeah. Mm-hmm. Well, yeah, we'll usually get a couple pieces to go, you know, the small ones. You know?
0: I need to sit there and eat it. Because by the time I get it all the way back to Citrus County, it was, you know, I had to re-warm it up.
1: Oh, yeah.
0: So I want to sit there and eat it and thoroughly just enjoy the hot pizza.
1: So get Maria, you know, come on back. Mm-hmm. You know, it's all good.
0: Yeah, yeah, yeah. I'll go without her. I don't even care.
1: Oh, listen. Oh, she's probably listening. Oh, she's sleeping right
0: now. Sleeping.
1: Okay, she's
0: sleeping. Yeah.
1: What do you mean you're not taking me?
0: Usually she better bring me back something.
1: Yeah, Sammy's. Yeah, that's good stuff.
0: Yeah, yeah.
1: Yeah, yeah. And his brother, little Joey. They kind of had a little parting of ways, so that's why. Then there's little Joey. So that's the story behind that. Is from what I've understood through all these years, Sammy and Joey were brothers. They had a little spat. They said, "I'm going to do my own pizza place on the street."
0: Mm-hmm. Well, hopefully they made up, but yeah, still have their own pizza places.
1: Yeah, well, there you go. Mm-hmm. So yeah, what's one local place you could just visit over and over and over again? Tanya Goodson on our Facebook fan page says, "A beach anywhere as long as it's beautiful." We got beautiful beaches here.
0: I know. I just miss the not-so-crowded beaches.
1: Mm-hmm.
0: I miss those.
1: Yeah. And one Santa Maria says, the taco truck by my house. Okay. Tacos. I love the tacos.
0: I love the food trucks that are everywhere. They pop up a lot on 40.
1: And, of course, Kyle Winslow lives in Ocala, says, oh, Rainbow River. I'm going to get there after work today to paddleboard. Oh, yeah, that's fun.
0: I love that.
1: Absolutely right. So, yeah, so what do you think? What's one local place you could visit over and over and over again? Love to hear from you. This is starting Monday.
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0: 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From the TV 20 First Alert Weather Center, I'm meteorologist AJ Willey on 93.7 K Country.
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0: took moving on.
1: Might be his second number one. It's flying up the charts pretty good. Josh Ross and Hate How You Look from 93.7 Kid Country. He was at one of our Kid Country acoustic concerts, which was fun.
2: Mm-hmm.
1: You were at that one, too.
2: Yeah, it was the 40th.
1: Yeah, how about that? And we're working on number 43.
2: Uh-huh.
1: Oh, we got a date.
2: Yay.
1: We got a couple people lined up already. Mm-hmm. So it's like, all right, we're getting there.
2: I mean, listen, fall will be here before you know.
1: Oh, it will be. Mm-mm. Yeah, we do one in the spring, one in the fall.
2: Mm-hmm.
1: Sad news out of the racing industry yesterday, NASCAR. Kyle Busch died.
2: So young.
1: 41 years young. We'd say he fell ill, went to the hospital yesterday, and died. So that's really the latest on this. They don't know what it is yet or what happened, but he died. It's like, only 41, Kyle Busch.
2: So young.
1: Oh, man.
2: That goes to show you never know.
1: No, you really don't. Yeah, two-time NASCAR Cup Series champ, man. Wow, that was just one of those. That was a shocker right there, and it still is. So our heart's going out to the Busch family. Oh, yeah. Man, that Kyle Busch, only 41, just passed away yesterday. Obviously, unexpectedly.
2: Right.
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3: Right. Let us know. You can use it any way you want.
2: Absolutely. And a lot of y'all are, you know, after some of these examples, are going, that's how you use that.
3: Yeah. You can even, sing to us.
2: Wow.
3: Why not?
2: Yeah.
3: You got 60 seconds.
2: Yeah, sing. You got 60 seconds to sing away. We may find a new star, a new country star.
3: Right? You never know.
2: Hey, that's right. 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

93.7 K Country, Riley Greed, and changed my mind a little bit right there. We'll get into this right after Warren Ziders, what you can do and demonstrate to you how you can actually use open mic on our app, our K Country app, next, K Country. Yeah.

0: 93.7 K Country, today's best country. You live it, we play it. Warden Ziders, Pretty Little Poison. Mix of sun and clouds. There it is, right there. Chance of showers today, high in the low to mid 90s. So it's going to get a little pit tripper again. How about it? Listener advisory board fires up again on Monday, brought to you by Mike Scott Plumbing. Take that short music survey at our website and get qualified to win yourself $100 in groceries from Publix. Simple as that.
1: Yeah, pretty easy.
0: Yeah, it is easy. If you've done it before, you're like, going, okay, this is pretty easy.
1: Yeah, I mean, honestly, less than 5 minutes and then you're done. That's 100 bucks to Publix. Yeah. I want that.
0: Mm-mm-mm. How about it? National Vanilla Pudding Day. Do you like vanilla pudding?
1: It's okay.
0: I like the chocolate pudding.
1: Yeah, I like banana pudding even.
0: Oh, that's good. Mm-hmm. I like that too. Yeah. It's World Golf Day. I was going to paint my fingernails black, but. Yeah.
1: Oh, I thought you said golf. Like the ball. Golf.
0: No, golf. Golf. G-O-T-H.
1: I have white nails.
0: You do. Yeah. I was kidding about that.
1: I mean, we can make it happen.
0: No.
1: I mean, I get it.
0: It's a full joke.
1: It's not for everybody.
0: I did my toenails, though, so.
1: You know, if you're a girl dad, you have no choice.
0: You become
1: that person.
0: I know that's the truth, yeah.
1: I think it's where it all started.
0: It's like, okay, my little girl's painting my nails. Okay, well.
1: Yeah, and then you got to wear it for a couple of days.
0: That's right. Yeah, you do. That's what it's all about. How about this? Open mic. This is open mic check part one. We got another part two later on next hour. Yeah.
1: Okay.
0: Yeah, we just want to make sure you understand this with the K-Country app. You can record anything you want. Like you said, Crystal, hey, maybe you can sing.
1: Yeah.
0: Sing for 60 seconds, and maybe you'll be discovered as a big country artist.
1: Who knows? Anything is possible.
0: Yeah, you're like going, oh, okay, are you an aspiring singer? Well, then go ahead and do that. But you have to have the app on your phone.
1: Right, so download it.
0: Yeah.
1: Also have notifications turned on because you never know when you have a chance to win something.
0: Yes, because we're always giving something away over there. So you're like, oh, okay, that's kind of cool. So this is a guy who actually, he's joking about not going anywhere for Memorial Day weekend due to something. Check this out.
2: PSA, don't ask me to go nowhere. Don't ask me to come pick you up to slide through nothing, okay?
0: Uh-oh.
2: I just paid $50 for some gas. $50.
0: Yeah.
2: And before y'all even start, nope, I don't got no F-150, no Hummer. I have a 2009 Chevy Malibu. Oh. That car shouldn't even know what $50 worth of gas even look like.
0: That's right.
2: We are living life on expert mode and ain't nobody an expert in this. Who do they think they're playing with? I went to school. I got a degree. I got a career. I got a promotion. I live under my means and I am still financially cooked.
0: Yep.
2: You know what? It's not my fault. I blame my parents. I told them they should have had me at 10, because if they did, I would have had enough time for a savings account.
0: Now, that's an example of how you can use open mic.
1: That's so funny. You know, but I also think about all those things that we wanted when we were kids. Mommy, get me this. Mommy, get me that. If mommy and daddy didn't get it for us and put that money away.
0: Just like he said.
1: Right. Yeah. We'd have been singing a different tune.
0: Absolutely right. 93.7 K Country's Jelly.

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0: 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You live it, we play it. Chase Rice and Florida Georgia Line. Didn't you interview like Chase Rice at one time, or were you supposed to?
1: We were supposed to, and I think that still might be in the works.
0: Oh, okay. Oh, yeah.
1: Because that was supposed to be this season, these coming months.
0: Oh, we haven't heard from him in a while.
1: No, I know.
0: Chase Rice,
1: wondering
0: where you been,
1: what's
0: boy?
1: Going on?
0: Yeah, I know.
1: You're not busy, so call us.
0: He writes a lot of music with the Florida Georgia Line.
1: Yeah, maybe that's why he hasn't been that busy.
0: He's probably made his money.
1: He's crying, too.
0: Yes.
1: Over the breakup.
0: Oh, yeah. Mr. Bob and Crystal Quick Poll went on a little earlier. What's one local place you could visit over and over and over again? Joshua Lovett says, Bass Pro Shops. It's my Disney World. You know?
1: It's such a journey. Was it Gainesville has one?
0: Yeah.
1: Okay. Yeah.
0: Oh, yeah. Absolutely right. So, yeah.
1: I remember when they didn't have one. It was Orlando.
0: It's always packed all the time, too.
1: Which is amazing. I think it's just guys leaving the house and say, hey, I'm going to the store. Yeah. And the wife knows that's going to mean there he's going to go hang out with his friends over at the Bass Pro Shop to talk about the things they can't afford to get.
0: Yeah. Roseanne Daniels, she says, hey, Ocala National Forest for camping, horseback riding, and being with family. Oh, that's always fun.
1: I get that. Yeah. Carol from forest. Ocala said something about that, too. The Ocala Forest and actually going to the trails.
0: Oh, there you go. Mm-hmm. So things to do maybe this weekend, this Memorial Day weekend, dodge the raindrops. There's going to be some. Not many. You never know. It's Florida.
1: Yeah.
0: But it's going to be warm. It's going to be humid. Low to mid-90s through the weekend. How about that? Coming up in just a couple minutes, Crystal's Corner. What you working on the corner?
1: Well, Michael Bublé believes that this country artist could be the next winner.
0: Okay.
1: Find out.
0: Oh, we'll find out next, right after Scotty McCreary. Okay, got it. 93.7 K Country.

0: meats and seafood where you can get $50 to spend when you spend $25.
1: 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Let's get a little help.
0: 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You can get fresh USA meats, custom cuts, meat packages, deli meats, cheeses, so much more, huh?
1: Yeah, you can even be planning your next dinner, restocking your freezer after the Memorial Day holiday, all this stuff.
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1: Quite the deal.
0: Get you some grilling fun right there.
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1: So Corey Kent, I guess we can thank the fact that maybe his basketball skills weren't that good.
0: Okay.
1: Because he said he got into music after failing to make the basketball team at school.
0: Oh, wow.
1: That was his main goal. And then all of a sudden he realized, well, you know, maybe I'm better at this instead. So, they cut him and he didn't make the team. He took it very personal and just never played again.
0: He's going to be a country singer. That's what I'm going to do.
1: Watch this. You probably wish I was on your team.
0: Here you go.
1: So a lot of us are ready for summer, and this is kind of the kickoff to that. Josh Turner tells us why he's ready for summer.
3: I have a nice boat that I got a couple of years ago. I have it set up for saltwater and freshwater, and I'm not much of a water skier. My legs are too skinny for that. So I just try to do this and just have fun, just ride.
0: There you go.
1: I mean, listen, are you going to be on tour at all? We're just gonna be on the boat the whole summer.
0: Got some skinny legs.
1: So former voice judge Michael Bublé says he believes that Riley Green could be the future winner on the show, and jokes about voting for him multiple times just to make sure that his person ends up winning The Voice.
0: Oh, Riley Green. Now, because he's going to be a judge.
1: Yeah,
0: huh?
1: He's going to be a judge with Queen Latifah, Adam Levine, and Kelly Clarkson.
0: How about that?
1: I'm watching it this season for sure.
0: Look out now.
1: For all the news from Nashville and more, go to 93.7kcountry.com.
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1: Can I do we get to grandma's house or something?
0: I'll do that at a gas station.
1: Oh, you do now?
0: Yeah, if I get off and that it looks sketch, and if I'm driving alone, I'm like, hey, you know what? I think I can hold it. Maybe there's a cup somewhere in my car.
1: All right. We'd love to hear from you and your story, too, at 877-937-7883. You can call or you can text. Thompson Square. You can kiss me or not. Well,

0: is where it ends.
1: This is where it ends, right there. Right there, Bailey Zimmerman. Where does it end?
2: Are we done? Bye, Louis Stokes up next.
1: Okay, see you. Hey, Louis, come on in here. He's not here.
2: Oh, no, he's not.
1: He's not here.
2: I guess we have to stay.
1: Yes. Bailey Zimmerman, where it ends. From 93.7 K Country, mix of sun and clouds, chance of showers, highs in the low to mid-90s. Everybody's driving good, huh?
2: Yeah, I just checked. It's probably because everyone's like, oh, wait, we do have to live today.
1: Yeah, that's right.
2: No. We have work and school.
1: Exactly. Things are going on. Mm-hmm. So, yeah, this is Memorial Day weekend before you know it here. Some of the schools, if not all, are in session.
2: Mm-hmm.
1: If they go to school, the kids, that's a different story.
2: Right.
1: So moms and dads say, hey, take the day off. It's all good. I'll write you an excuse.
2: Right. Especially if you're going away. I feel like a lot of kids will be like, all right, let's go.
1: Yeah. Did your mom ever write you an excuse when you really didn't need to, you know, like Maria?
2: Oh, yeah, 100%.
1: You weren't really sick or whatever.
2: Yeah. Yeah. Sometimes she allowed me to have a mental day.
1: Oh, that's cool.
2: I just felt, especially in high school, because, you know, that's when things get real intense. But
1: sure.
2: I was always in school, even on a sick day.
1: Is that right?
2: Mm-hmm.
1: Okay.
2: I loved being with my friends.
1: My mom did, too. She, you know, not like, hey, you want a day off now? But she's like, I don't want to go to school today. She goes, you're not really sick, are you? I said, maybe. And she goes, all right.
2: Yeah, and I'll even on, like, take your kid to work day, I couldn't. My mom worked in a hospital.
1: Oh, okay.
2: But she would let me take the day and just sit at home.
1: Oh, wow.
2: Yeah, when I was older in high school.
1: Oh, yeah, got it. Okay, 39 million Americans are expected to travel during Memorial Day weekend. That's the one coming up here if you didn't know that or not. So we want to know what's the funniest or weirdest thing you've seen at a rest stop while on a holiday road trip. It happens. It's just weird stuff. Weird stuff. You can call, text 877-937-7883. Maddie from Eustace, how about you? What's your story?
3: It was probably like 2:30, 3 a.m. late night drive. We're on our way. No, real late. There's nobody really at this gas station. And I walk into the woman's restroom, and there is just a lady standing naked.
1: Oh.
3: In the bathroom.
1: No.
3: And her and I make eye contact, and I just kind of turn into the closest stall and shut the door.
1: Oh.
3: This is the one time I made the exception to not wash my hands.
1: Mm.
3: I just dipped out of the bathroom. I have hand sanitizer in my car.
1: And there you go. Yeah. Oh, man.
2: I need you to call back. I have so many questions.
1: I know. You walk into the bathroom, and there's someone standing there naked.
2: Right. Like, was she changing? Was she dressed by the time you get out of the stall?
1: Then they made eye contact. It's like, oh, okay, that was just for a second. Oh, okay, I got to dip into the stall and go, oh, what the heck was that all about? Kind of scary.
2: Yeah, I don't know. I feel like if I was a dude, I don't think I could go into the bathrooms. I'd have to use a stall.
1: Yeah, it's like, oh,
2: yeah,
1: no.
2: I don't know how y'all do it.
1: Oh, man. So, yeah, what's the funniest or weirdest thing you've seen at a rest stop while on a holiday road trip? I mean, you've probably seen something weird. 877-937-7883. Call or text.

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0: John Party, 93.7 K Country, going to be a part of our listener advisory board, too. How about that? That's coming up on Monday, all over again, brought to you by Mike Scott Plumbing. That starts Monday morning at 12:01 a.m. So if you're up real early on Memorial Day
1: or late
0: and still partying, I'm going to take this music survey.
1: I'll give you $100.
0: I'll go, groceries from Publix.
2: But that's when your best ideas come.
0: Yeah. Yeah, so thanks, Mike Scott Plumbing, for doing that once again. That'll run for a couple of weeks. So,
2: yeah.
0: So you got plenty of time to do that. So, but it all starts Monday if you want to get in on that.
2: Mm-hmm.
0: 93.7 K Country. I captured some video a few months back over by Cody's Roadhouse on State Road 200 of an open field that's there by On Top of the World. And said, hey, this is where this Home Depot is going to go. And then all of a sudden the commissioners changed it to a different area. So I went over and I caught some video on that too.
2: Okay.
0: And so, okay, here's the other one. I said, well, now they're back to the one by Cody's Roadhouse.
2: You know what? They're playing a game with you officially.
0: I think so, yeah.
2: Is this because of Mr. Bob?
0: That's right. Let's mess with Mr. Bob's head. It's a new game in Ocala and Gainesville and all around the 352.
2: It's like the game of telephone.
0: Yeah, right.
2: We don't know where really we're building.
0: Yeah, so they updated the site plan filed for the new Home Depot coming to Southwest Ocala.
2: Woo!
0: Near the intersection of State Road 200 and Southwest 99th Street Road North. That's north of Cody's original roadhouse, which is it's right there. It's this open field. And I'm like, that's where it's going to go.
2: Y'all.
0: Next to that hotel that's there.
2: Y'all, you know how crazy 200 is going to be with Home Depot and BJ's. Y'all think I avoid 200 now?
0: Forget about it.
2: Don't even invite me over to that part of town.
0: Yeah, BJ's supposed to have some, they got signs up saying, oh, the grand opening's coming. It's like, okay, you got to finish the building
2: and
0: first.
2: And the field is huge. I am so curious now what they are going to do with that. You were right.
0: Oh, yeah. Oh, so maybe some restaurants? I don't know.
2: We don't need more.
0: Phew. Well, here's Nate Smith, World on Fire, K Country. Girl.

0: 93.7 K Country, Nate Smith, and World on Fire a little bit right there on a Friday just before the big fat Memorial Day weekend. Man, oh man. So I don't know how many people are going to be running around doing anything because the gas prices are so high.
1: It's what I was thinking. But also, you know, people have family that maybe, you know, this is the time of year that they have family reunions or do things.
0: Yeah.
1: So it's hard to say, but I think a lot of people are actually staying home this year.
0: I think so. And if they are going anywhere, you have to rebudget. Okay, we're going to not do this
1: right
0: in order to get gas in the vehicle, and whatever that is, it could be like, okay, we're just going to have hot dogs, not burgers. Okay, so we put gas in the vehicle.
1: Yeah, and especially with Citrus and Marion County testing that are happening next week, I think a lot of our locals will just be home.
0: Mm-hmm. Well, yeah, that's true,
1: you know,
0: too.
1: Kids have to be in school for the testing.
0: Oh, absolutely right. So, there's actually a television series that's all about Micanopy.
1: Really?
0: Yeah, it's called A Land Remembered, brings Georgia to Micanopy for a new television series. So and that's at 352today.com.
1: How cool.
0: Yeah. Micanopy is one of the many Florida locations for filming of this new television series called A Land Remembered. I'm like, oh, isn't that cool?
1: Wow. Listen, I love this for us, but we all saw what happened in Nashville when the show Nashville came out.
0: Oh, yeah.
1: You know, like, that? This is what, how many shows are already filming? Love this for us.
0: I know.
1: You know?
0: Yeah.
1: But also, like, I hate this for us.
0: Come on now. Right. Yeah, so check that out. Amber Patillo's got a great article on that. A Land Remembered brings Georgia to Micanopy for a new television series.
1: Wow.
0: Isn't that cool? So check that out when you get a chance. 93.7 K Country, brought to you by Bogan Munns & Munns. 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
1: 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Well, we had open mic check part one in the 6 o'clock hour. We're going to have open mic check part two. Telling you all about it. Come on up in a couple minutes.
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0: 93.7 K Country, Darius Rucker. We have a staycation, part 4-4, starting on Monday, and it's got nothing to do with Darius Rucker. There you go.
1: No, it doesn't. But it's a great artist. Yeah.
0: Cody Johnson.
1: Mm-hmm. In Jacksonville.
0: Ooh, yeah. A couple of nights on the beach. And you get, if you win this, you get to meet and greet mm-hmm. Cody Johnson.
1: Yeah. Show is what, July 24th?
0: Yeah. And you can congratulate him in person on his Entertainer of the Year Award and his Male Vocalist of the Year mm-hmm. Award at the ACMs. Isn't that cool?
1: Yeah. Man, you it's
0: can
1: a big
0: do
1: one.
0: That. You can do that.
1: Mm. But you got to play along.
0: That's right. We got keywords coming up this Monday morning, 7:15. You're going, but that's Memorial Day, Bob. And you, you say it just
1: yeah,
0: like that.
1: Yeah, we know.
0: It's Memorial Day.
1: Just like that?
0: Yeah, just like that.
1: All of a sudden, man. We just have all high pitches.
0: That's right. Yeah. Yeah. And then that's Memorial Day. So that's all right. We got it going on.
1: Right. Someone will be awake.
0: Yeah,
1: as much as you'd probably want to sleep in, your body's going to wake up.
0: Yeah, I don't know if we'll be awake, but you never know.
1: Right, you never know.
0: Yeah, it's 7:15. Here we go.
1: All right.
0: So we'll have that Monday morning. First keyword, you enter it at our website before the hour is out, before 8 o'clock, and then you are qualified for that. Nice little prize package, mm-hmm. a little staycation action.
1: Mm-hmm.
0: And, of course, I will give you the other hours of the same day on Monday that you can increase your odds of winning, huh?
1: Yeah, each keyword is an entry for you. You can enter every single keyword we give you throughout the contest. This one's running a little bit longer than the normal.
0: That's right.
1: But we got you covered.
0: Mm-hmm. We got open mic check part two. Now, this is just an example of how you can use open mic on our app, all right? It's there for you, our K-Country app,
1: mm-hmm.
0: available for you at the App Store. Download it. You can take us with you wherever you go this holiday weekend or any weekend for that matter. Just press the play button. You're going, oh, there they are right there. I'm listening. I mean, it's instant. As soon as you hit that play button, I can demonstrate it.
1: Oh.
0: I'll leave that alone. Okay.
1: Yeah, maybe
0: next time.
1: Okay. Maybe next.
0: Okay, yeah, maybe. So you know, and there's a little bit of a delay, so it's not exactly the same.
1: Yeah, there's I think we counted it once, maybe like 7 to 10 seconds.
0: Yeah, it can be, and maybe a little bit more, too, but that's all right. It's crystal clear. It's right there. Boom. Done.
1: Mm-hmm.
0: So, get that on your phone today because we're also going to be giving away concert tickets just on the app.
1: Yeah, there's so many shows that are still coming to Florida,
0: mm-hmm.
1: and we'll have tickets. So have your notifications turned on when you download it.
0: And open mic is there at the bottom of the app. You got up to 60 seconds to tell us what

0: on your mind? You want to sing us a song? Could be the next country artist that's been found just through open mic.
1: It might happen.
0: You're like, going, oh, wait a minute, I can do that. I can sing. Let me sing.
1: Yeah.
0: Love to hear from you. You got to do that on the app right there. And here's an example of open mic. We call it open mic check. This is part two. We had part one in the 6 o'clock hour. This is a second one.
1: Mm-hmm.
0: It's a different one. Okay. And this is about a police officer issuing warnings to Memorial Day partiers.
1: Okay. Oh, yeah.
2: It's Memorial Day weekend, which means I'm going to be getting a lot of calls for service, mostly for loud music, because y'all going to be having cookouts and barbecues and all that fun stuff. If I pull up to your house and your music is loud, but your mac and cheese is dry, it's not oven baked, and you didn't sprinkle the breadcrumbs on top, turn your music down, my boy. Stop playing with me. If your burgers are black, if your burgers look like the charcoal itself, turn your music down, my boy. And if your hot dogs are burnt, we're going to have a bigger problem because I'm about to start running plates out here.
0: Oh.
2: It happens every year. It's the one youngest girl at the cookout that always runs her mouth. You can't tell us what to do with our cookout, officer. You can't tell us. We out here cooking. Hold on, home girl. You're not cooking anything.
0: Oh.
2: The only thing that don't taste good here is the thing you cooked. Okay. Stop playing with me, bro.
0: Oh, yeah. Oh,
1: I don't like burnt hot dogs, though.
0: Oh, there you go. Yeah, they're not bad.
1: No.
0: He doesn't like them, though.
1: Yeah, clearly.
0: It's Megan Maroney, country.

0: 93.7 K Country, Jordan Davis, turning this truck around. Mix of sun and clouds today, kids. Chance of showers high in the low to mid-90s. We got a roadblock going on this morning.
1: Yeah, we actually got a text message from Biff in Bellevue with a photo update. There's an accident that occurred on 27 and Northwest 35th Avenue. It is definitely completely blocked off right there by the light. The fire trucks are, you know, they're trying to help clear the way. So just a heads up.
0: Traffic spotters on it. Thank you. Before anybody else knows. Whoa. Yeah. Roadblock. Hopefully everybody's all right there. Well, you know, it's beach season. It usually is here in Florida all the time, definitely this weekend. I mean, you said you're going to head to the beach, too.
1: Mm-hmm, tomorrow.
0: So look out now. Okay, so we got this together. It's beach body season, so... it's kind of scary on the beach. You know, you don't want to see me running around in a Speedo.
1: So. Oh, absolutely not.
0: Oh, no.
1: I mean, I think we have age limits at least.
0: Yeah, right. You know, I think after the age of 15, you should probably never, not even 15, maybe 10. I don't know.
1: You know what? Leave it to the professional swimmers, please.
0: Yeah, that's exactly right. So, got the Mr. Bob Marty Show singers together. They came up with this little one right here.
2: Yeah, the sun was hot and all the beaches here were packed.
0: Wow. All right, then.

0: All right, there you go. Mr. Bob Morning Show Singers.
1: When she said chest hair, that's not the part that bothers me. You want to know what the part that bothers me
0: here
1: is?
0: It comes out.
1: And you have a wife that's next to you. It's the back hair.
0: Oh, the back hair.
1: Can we wax it?
0: Yes. We want to wax your back, dude, right now.
1: That's the one.
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0: One word that comes... Buckle up.

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1: Yeah, we'll give you the first keyword of the day. 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
0: As for Cody Johnson in Jacksonville. Now, if you win, it comes with, of course, tickets to the show.
1: Right.
0: A couple of nights on the beach. Ooh, man, and days. And also meet and greet passes for Cody Johnson, you and your best friend. Whew, wow.
1: Literally, nice. Coming off the heels of knowing that he's number one on everything.
0: Isn't that something?
1: Yeah.
0: Mm-mm. It all starts Monday. Keywords, 7:15 once again in the morning. And then we'll give you the other keyword hours of the day so you can increase your odds of winning.
1: Mm-hmm.
0: Nice. Love that. That's lovely.
1: Yeah, it's always nice to go on a trip, especially if you're not paying for it.
0: You know what's not lovely is when people just go crazy at McDonald's. I don't know why. This happened on the one out by On Top of the World in Ocala. This happened actually a few weeks ago, but the fellow was just arrested over the weekend for allegedly entering an employee-only area of the McDonald's there on State Road 200 on Top of the World.
1: He must have caused a ruckus, though.
0: Well, his name is Jonathan Bones. I wonder if he goes by Johnny Bones. sounds like a radio name. Right. Hey, it's the Ronnie Bones Show.
1: Right.
0: Or the Johnny Bones Show. Or his brother Ronnie. But I don't. His name is Jonathan Bones. Now, allegedly, he came behind the counter and got into an employee kind of only area.
1: Mm-hmm.
0: He grabbed a Happy Meal.

0: It's like, okay, what's he doing with the Happy Meal? So he did that. And then he allegedly threatened to batter an employee if he didn't get his drink within 5 seconds. It's like, oh, man, what's
1: going on?
0: You
1: didn't even pay for anything, buddy.
0: Yeah, it's like, well, yeah, he's already, I want something to drink right now. Then he picked up a dustpan. And he started whacking a couple of employees with it. And then that's what got him kind of busted a little bit. So
1: I was going to say, if he was starting to work for his food, they probably would have let him.
0: Yeah, so one of the employees fell backwards and hit their foot on a beverage machine. And
1: ooh.
0: So another employee's like, man, his arms and hands were injured with a dustpan. It's like, what? It's like, I don't know what got into,
1: drugs.
0: Allegedly, Mr. Bones' head, but I don't know.
1: Drugs, gotta be.
0: I don't know.
1: No way.
0: So, yeah, so kind of weird.
1: I mean, he didn't go for like a Big Mac. He went for a Happy Meal.
0: You hear about these things all the time going on, you know? It's like, you're like, yeah, but it's usually somewhere else in the country.
1: Right.
0: And then all of a sudden, whoa, it's come close to home. It's like, oh, man.
1: Well, you know, all the people from the South, remember the bath salts were around?
0: They're all living
1: up here now.
0: I think so. Come on now. Stay away. Mm. Oh, man.
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1: Gonna be a toasty weekend.
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0: 93.7 K Country, Cody Johnson in the fall, man. Once again, 7:15 this Monday morning. It all starts all over again to see that boy in concert, and you get to meet him, too, and greet him.
1: It's quite the package. You and your best friend, two nights on the beach. Come on.
0: That's what it's all about right there. Well, you know, usually, well, in my household, maybe in yours, too, Friday night is pizza night, okay?
1: I can't have pizza every night. I mean, these hips won't be lying. They're already not. I got to control myself.
0: And Saturday morning, you may experience some cold pizza. Do you eat cold pizza?
1: It depends on where it's from.
0: Okay.
1: You know, if it's a mama pop, real, authentic Italian, I need that warmed up like, you know, God created it. And then if it's like Pizza Hut or in one of those, I'll eat that cold.
0: Don't warm it up in the microwave.
1: Oh, absolutely not. Who are you? What kind of creature are you?
0: Against the law.
1: Right.
0: Got to warm it up in the oven.
1: It's like putting pineapple on it. You don't do it.
0: There's some people that like that. I don't.
1: I know. I mean, I respect them now.
0: Yeah.
1: But no, thank you.
0: I'm not a pineapple guy. No.
1: And
0: don't
1: tell me to take it off because the cheese tastes like it.
0: Yes, of course. But the scientists, I don't know, they were really working hard on this, but the scientists explain why cold pizza tastes better the next morning.
1: You're probably hungover.
0: They say chilled pizza heightens salty flavors and softens sweetness. It also lets flavors meld and improves the crust's texture. Okay. And cold dough creates resistant starch, which may help blood sugar and gut health.
1: So it's better for me.
0: It is better.
1: I should do it more often, though.
0: That's, well, every day.

0: There's going to be some parties going on this weekend. Yeah, Memorial Day weekend. And don't forget what Memorial Day is all about. It's not about partying and barbecues and all that. That's happening, all right? But the real reason is for our fallen heroes that gave their lives to ensure our freedoms here in America.
1: Yeah, remember, there's someone that's going to be laying flowers down at one of their loved ones' graves.
0: Yeah, that's true. Absolutely right. So that's what it's for.
1: Mm-hmm.
0: A lot of people's, yes, it's amazing you get the, you know, the man or the woman on the street and you ask someone that, oh, it's all about barbecue, man. But what's the real reason for Memorial Day? For barbecuing and drinking beer and stuff. It's like,
1: I think in your 20s, unless you actually lost someone, that's definitely the mindset. It doesn't start really clicking until you're in your 30s.
0: Yeah.
1: It's so, the truth.
0: So a lot of stuff going on. Weekend top picks going on at 352today.com. 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Looking for something to do with your family this weekend, Memorial Day weekend, close to home so you don't spend too much money on gas.
1: Yeah, you might be staying home and trying to find an activity nearby with, for the kids.
0: Absolutely. 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
3: I wanted to bring my take on real coffee to the community. When I got my Toyota BZ, I realized it had something special. The space to create a mobile espresso bar. But I'm not the only one chasing my dream. For some, that means making a statement. That's where the CHR comes in. Others like to take the path less traveled. And the BZ Woodland helps them chart their own course.
4: 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Toyota. Let's go places.

0: Prophet. There you go, buddy. Long live country. Long live K-Country, too, man. We've been going since 1994.
1: Wow.
0: How about that? That's, do the math in your head. I don't know what it is.
1: I just did for how old I was.
0: Is it 32 years?
1: Mm-hmm. Yep. Wow. That's exactly right.
0: How about it? I wonder who played the first song here at K-Country.
1: Gee, I don't know. He'd never tell you.
0: Now, come on. Crystal.
1: What?
0: What? Lewis did, okay?
1: I know.
0: We know that.
1: Right.
0: Lewis was here, and then a couple of weeks later, Big Red came in, and I didn't get here till 2000.
1: Listen, whenever I try to get Saucy, or as he says, feed him the humble pie, he reminds me that he was the first one here. And I said, listen, I know, but it doesn't mean I can't get Saucy with you.
0: That's right, exactly. So learn it, live it, love it.
1: There
0: it
1: is.
0: About it. We got the listener advisory board going on. You can get to it through our app, too, which is really cool, too, our K-Country app. It's available for you at the App Store. 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
1: That's right. Nice free money, man. Love
0: it. Yeah, it is. Hey, that's right. And $100 in groceries coming in handy with the gas prices and all that. What are you kidding me?
1: But I also can't even say it goes a long way anymore, right?
0: Oh.
1: Maybe a couple of steaks.
0: Oh, baby.
1: But listen, it does help, especially when it's free.
0: Yes, it does. Just don't buy the steaks. You know what I'm saying?
1: Get the other stuff.
0: You know, the beef prices are through the ceiling. Jeez.
1: Yeah, oh, yeah.
0: Get some salad. Get some lettuce and stuff.
1: The essential.
0: Some fruit and all that. A few things going on this weekend, Memorial Day weekend. The Palatka Blue Crab Festival going on today, tomorrow, and Sunday. Whoa,
1: and
0: man.
1: And it's like all day.
0: Yeah, yeah. Live entertainment all weekend long. Local bands, all kinds of performances, surprises, and blue crabs.
1: Ooh, that sounds delicious.
0: You know, I'm not a seafood eater, but I love me some crabs, some blue crab.
1: I love crabs. Oh, I might actually go check one of this out. Maybe today, because tomorrow I'm going to the beach.
0: Yeah, Palatka Blue Crab Festival going on.
1: Mm-hmm. Man.
0: What else?
1: Also, if you're staying local, maybe you're not doing the whole holiday thing. Don't forget, the Ocala Downtown Market is happening tomorrow morning. Happens every Saturday, 9 to 2. You got fresh produce, local meat. You got crafts and jewelry, all kinds of stuff.
0: Oh, yep. And, of course, the Memorial Day weekend happening in the city of Leesburg, and the Tunnels to Towers Foundation are hosting

0: a Memorial Day program of remembrance featuring ceremonial tributes and performance by King Guy's Band. That all starts at 10 a.m. tomorrow morning.
1: Yeah.
0: So, and also at 352today.com, they got all kinds of stuff going on there. So check that out too.
1: Yeah, it'll be fun.
0: Memorial Day stuff, man. Everybody in the pool, though. I tell you right there.
1: Let's go.
0: It's going to be hot. Here's Morgan Wallen. Speaking of hot, it was a hot one in the swamp Friday and Saturday last week. That was something else, but it was a great show too. Here he is with Wasted on You from 93.7 K Country.

0: 93.7 K-Country. You know, we go to the Coles in the Villages, also one in Ocala, and we're all the Coles. We just go Coles shopping, you know?
1: I haven't been in Coles for a while.
0: Oh, you haven't? Oh, you need to get out more often. Come on.
1: No, I get out, just okay. Not at Coles.
0: Okay. What Coles do you go to, if you ever went to one?
1: The one in Inverness. That's a lie. I think that's a Bell's.
0: Oh, okay. One Bell's. Are they still around? I thought Bell's gone.
1: Maybe it's a Coles. I don't know.
0: Okay, all right then.
1: I don't know. It's been a long. See, that's how long I've been.
0: Oh, see,
1: to
0: it's
1: the
0: been
1: Kohl's.
0: A while. Yeah, with Kohl's. Come
1: I don't
0: on,
1: even
0: huh?
1: know where they're at anymore.
0: What? How about that? But this is interesting. This is about a Kohl's shoplifter. It didn't happen here, which is good. But his name is Luis Escalante. He tried to steal 19 shirts at the same time from a Kohl's in Wilkes-Barre, Pennsylvania.
1: I remember Wilkes-Barre, Pennsylvania.
0: Oh, you worked in Pennsylvania, didn't you?
1: Yeah, for a hot minute.
0: Oh, you did, Pennsylvania.
1: They took me away from Florida. I was like,
0: "Ah!" Well, now Luis, he actually entered a fitting room and put on 19 Tommy Hilfiger shirts. And his girlfriend walked to the exit with a tote bag that had 21 belts.
1: They're what a pair.
0: And a loss prevention officer busted Luis and his girlfriend. Both were arrested and jailed. I mean, what were you thinking?
1: I mean, you went in probably, you know, looking like one person, and you came out looking like you ate, I don't know how many donuts in the back.
0: Yeah, I know.
1: With all those shirts on.
0: She had 21 belts in a tote bag, and Louise had 19 Tommy Hilfiger shirts on.
1: They wanted to take it to the local flea market to sell it for about, what, $20? I mean, Tommy Hilfiger, is it even still that expensive?
0: All that, you got busted, arrested, and jailed, and like, What are people thinking anymore?
1: Me too. Why are we selling Tommy Hilfiger? That was popular when I was in high school.
0: Well, that's not anymore. That's right. Coming up in about 3 minutes, we got Crystal's Corner. What you working on the corner right there?
1: Well, Michael Bublé believes that this country artist could be the next winner in this.
0: Oh, okay. We'll find out after Lainey Wilson, Heart Like a Truck from K Country. Wow.

0: Brand new bride right there, Lainey Wilson. She got hitched, huh? How about
1: that? She did. It's been, what, this weekend will be 2 weeks.
0: Wow. Yeah. It was like, surprise, surprise. We all went, whoa, you got married.
1: Right, because just the week before, she was quoted saying, hey, I'm going to need a wedding planner. We have no idea what we're doing. You knew exactly what you were doing.
0: Exactly, yeah.
1: But I love that for them and for the privacy that she created for themselves.
0: Her and Duck.
1: Mm-hmm. They're so cute.
0: That? Yeah, isn't that cool? So congratulations, Lainey Wilson and Duck.
1: Did you watch the documentary yet?
0: No, I have not.
1: Oh, you
0: no,
1: should. It's so good.
0: That. Yeah, that's right. It's on Netflix?
1: It's on Netflix.
0: Okay. All right. Mix of sun and clouds today. There it is right there. Chance of showers. High in the low to mid-90s. Looked like that for the entire weekend.
1: Mm-hmm.
0: It's like, oh boy. How about that?
1: I mean, it's all right. We need it, right?
0: Well, no doubt about that. Check this out at 352today.com. Your community connection. It's the 352 Spring Guide. It is there for you. 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All kinds of hidden gems, local eats, weekend plans, all kinds of stuff, huh?
1: Yeah, and there's also free stuff. So, you know, if you're looking for family fun, maybe the scenic spring views, outdoor adventures. Yeah. I mean, the hottest spots in town, all there covered for you.
0: Yeah, check out the 352 Spring Guide today at 352today.com, your community connection. 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
1: So I guess we have the failure of playing basketball to thank for Corey Kent.
0: Oh.
1: He said he got into music after failing to make the basketball team at school. Oh. He said he grew up playing sports and he continued to play through high school, but he remembered trying out and then realizing, well, they cut him. So therefore, he's like, I got to do something else with my time.
0: Got to do something.
1: Well, we're glad you picked up that guitar.
0: Way to go, Corey.
1: So summer is, a lot of people are saying this is the official weekend to the kickoff of summer. Yep. Josh Turner, I think, is really glad for the summer coming up. Here's what he said.
3: I have a nice boat that I got a couple of years ago. I have it set up for saltwater and freshwater, and I'm not much of a water skier. My legs are too skinny for that, so I just try to tube and just have fun, just ride.
0: Hey, skinny legs.
1: Listen, we're all ready for that summer, you know, ride on the boat.
0: Oh, yeah.
1: So, The Voice has announced their new judges, right? We've got, you know, Queen Latifah that's joining.
0: The Queen.
1: Adam's coming back.
0: Uh-huh.
1: Kelly Clarkson. And new judge comer, Riley Green.
0: Wow.
1: I feel like they're filling in all those spots of Blake Shelton. Uh-huh. Tall, handsome, blue eyes, all of it. But Michael Bublé is a big Riley Green fan. He thinks that he could be the future winner of the show. And he jokes around about voting multiple times. He said, I'm voting, I'm cheating, and I'm voting multiple times because he is the future winner.
0: So he wants Riley Green as a judge to be the winner.
1: He's a fan, and so are we.
0: Look out.
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0: Riley Green, 93.7 K Country. Michael Bublé wants to do what for him?
1: He wants him to win the voice. He's like, he's got to be the one who wins it. And he's even going to vote multiple times to make sure.
0: That's right. How about that? When he's a judge on the voice this season coming up. Here's Brantley Gilbert, K Country.

0: Carrie Underwood, is she going to return to American Idol for another season? We'll see.
1: I don't know. They wanted her gone this season.
0: Yeah. Parker McCollum, hey, he's got the album of the year at the ACMs, huh?
1: Yeah, he did.
0: Way to go, buddy. From 93.7 K Country, that's how you do it.
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0: 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Can't wait for August 29th with Blake Shelton coming to our neck of the woods.
1: Right here at the Florida Horse Park.
0: Ooh, got something else. Rock the country. Here is Blake and his latest on Let Him In Anyway.

0: 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Still right here.
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0: fun coming up with our staycation, part 4 of 4. We have more keywords for you coming up on Monday at 7:15 in the morning with us.
1: That's right. We'll give you the first keyword of the day. You've got to the end of that hour to enter it, and then we'll give you the times that the other keywords will be happening.
0: Isn't that cool? 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And get in on this. It's Cody Johnson in concert in Jacksonville. You win this couple of nights on the beach.
1: Mm-hmm.
0: Also, you get to meet Cody Johnson.
1: Yeah, yeah, it's quite the package.
0: Oh, it's all starting Monday, 7:15, your first keyword.
1: 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K-Country's forecast from the WCJB TV 20 First Alert Weather Center. Today, highs into the low to mid-90s. Tonight, lows in the low 70s. And tomorrow, highs low to mid-90s. For all the current weather conditions, log on to 352today.com, your community connection.
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0: 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Just take that short music survey. It takes you less than 5 minutes. It starts Monday. Brought to you by Mike Scott Plumbing, huh?
1: Oh, yeah. $100, man. Take it.
0: This song is on there. If you like this, let us know. If you don't like it, we'll stop playing it. Okay?
1: I like it.
0: 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It's Corey Kent.

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1: Yeah, we've got still lots of great artists coming. The summer hasn't even officially kicked off yet.
0: That's right, yeah.
1: And we'll have tickets to those hot shows.
0: Oh, we will. And just on the app. You're like, oh, so make sure you download it, have your push notifications on, and get ready to win.
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0: Oh, yeah, that's right. Absolutely. So, so also take advantage of open mic. Go ahead and sing us a song if you like.
1: Yeah, please.
0: Be the next country star. We could discover you through open mic.
1: And if you're not good, we might play that too.
0: That's right. Lewis Stokes is in next. Another 10 in a row. Today's Best Country. You live it, we play it. 93.7.
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Brunette, 93.7 K Country. Good morning, my friend. Lewis Stokes with you now. 10 in a row as we go into Memorial Day weekend together on National Road Trip Day. Cody Johnson, you may be taking a road trip to Jacksonville if you are a staycation winner starting Memorial Day with the Mr. Bob Morning Show and the Keywords. You could get to meet him as well. Wow. Till you can't. K Country.

I found out last Friday in the Swamp from Thomas Rhett. He co-wrote that song with Cole Swindell. She had me at Heads, Carolina. 93.7 K Country. What a fun weekend that was last weekend. Lewis Stokes with you. 10 in a row going on. Coming up in about 8 minutes, I'll tell you about the Ocala CEP Business After Hours yesterday in downtown Ocala. A lot of fun. Morgan Wallen. I saw Coach Steve Spurrier's post about sharing how he sat down and had a talk with him. Two boys from East Tennessee that didn't go to the University of Tennessee. Here's Morgan with Don't We, his latest on K Country.

0: Friday, September 25th, he'll be at the Mid-Florida Credit Union Amphitheater in Tampa. Tim McGraw, standing room only, 93.7 K Country. Good morning, my friend. I'm Lewis Stokes, and we got another 10 in a row on your Friday as we go into Memorial Day weekend together. K Country Cafe, that'll be on the way at 12 noon, so get ready for that. Well, last night, me and Scott Chase from our sister station, Wind FM, we provided the entertainment for the Ocala CEP Business After Hours. It was at the Ocala Downtown Market, a cool place. And we did it with our friends at JB Golf Carts. They had all their golf carts on display and cool stuff like that. Food, beverages were awesome. Lots of door prizes that Tom James gave away, and ended around 7 o'clock. It was hot. And then it rained, so it had everything going on at that chamber mixer last night. But we had the tunes cranking. I missed my buddy Matt Wilkerson, who wasn't there due to reasons that were very understandable. But I missed the sign guy taking pictures. 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K-Country's forecast from the WCJB TV 21st Alert Weather Center. Hot, high near 94. Tonight's low around 72. Tomorrow, good chance for rain, high near 93. And get this, heat index is back. As high as 102 feels like tomorrow. Whew. For all the current weather conditions, log on to 352today.com, your community connection.
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She was at her last acoustic concert, Alexandra Kay, Straight for the Heart, 93.7 K Country. Good morning, my friend. Happy Friday. I'm Lewis Stokes. 10 in a row. It's National Cooler Day. What would we do without a cooler to put our cold ones in, right? Sam Hunt, 10 in a row. K Country.

freshwater fishing in Florida with all this salt water? 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

Aaron Tippin, 93.7 K Country. He did our outdoor jamboree over 20-something years ago on the grounds of Ocala High Life, built a bike on stage. Kiss this, K Country. I'm Lewis Stokes. 10 in a row, 12 noon, we open up the K Country Cafe. Lunchtime requests, birthday shout-outs, prize for caller 10. Coming up in about 8 minutes, I'll update you on our baby birds, Dandy and Lion. Yep, Dandelion. We'll have to come up with a unique name if we come up with a third baby bird. I'm jinxing it. Ride, ride, ride. George Burge, Luke Bryan.

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0: 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Qualify to win Cody Johnson concert tickets, two-night hotel stay on the beach, and meet and greet passes. Yes, you get to meet Cody Johnson as well. That's a great prize in anybody's book, right? Well, as you may know, earlier this week, we had a baby bird fall out of the tree or the sky or something into our backyard. Charlie found the little bird and Angie took it and made a impromptu nest for it. And we named it Dandy after Dandelion, the Ella Langley album. And, well, we've been using ChatGPT to figure out what to feed it. I've been feeding it mealworms, and Angie's got formula, like a baby bird formula we're feeding it. Well, we got a second one the other day that fell out of the same location. Charlie found that one also. We named it Lion. So we got Dandy and Lion. And, well, I went out this morning because every morning I'm like, okay, are they going to be alive? Are they going to be okay? And yep, they were alive and squawking and asking me to feed them. So gave them breakfast this morning with their mealworms, and Angie gave them the formula. And well, last I saw when I was at home, they were sleeping and resting, and they're still with us, Dandy and Lion. We just hope we can keep them until they got feathers and can fly away and be birds and all that. Don't know what kind of birds they are yet, though. K-Country's forecast from the WCJB TV 20 First Alert Weather Center. Hot, high near 94 tonight. We're going down to 72 tomorrow. Good chance for rain, high near 93. Heat index is back. Could feel like 102 degrees tomorrow. For all the current weather conditions, log on to 352today.com. Your community connection.
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I'm Lewis Stokes, K Country Cafe at 12 noon. 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You just got to go to the weekend event top picks. Sweet Corn Festival tomorrow at Cannon Farms. That's going to be going on in Dunellen, 10 a.m. to 4 p.m. They got petting zoos and sweet corn and more. Love the Cannon family. Here's Luke Bryan. They love him too. Country, and she knows it. K-Country.

0: 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Well, that was good. And we got more good stuff coming up next. 10 in a row, and at 12 noon, a Friday edition of the K Country Cafe. Lunchtime requests, birthday shout outs, caller 10 winning a prize. And it's the last cafe till Tuesday. 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
1: 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You can win an Appleton Museum guest pass, see their new exhibit, My Country Tis of Thee, for two adults and three kids. If you're caller 10 on the cafe, they'll be coming up shortly, so be listening for that. Steve Worster, he wanted to hear this one by Florida country music legend John Anderson. Great song on a Friday. Let's do Seminole Wind on K Country.

93.7 K Country. Looking for caller 10 on the cafe right now at 877-937-7883. You want to win an Appleton Museum guest pass for two adults, three kids. Go see My Country Tis of Thee there. Be caller 10. Once again, 877-937-7883. Good luck. From 93.7 K Country, John Party coming to Ocala. That's right, rock the country. He'll be there Saturday, August 29th, right before Blake Shelton at the Florida Horse.

0: 93.7 K Country. It's the K Country Cafe Friday edition. I'm Lewis Stokes, looking for caller 10.
1: Yo.
0: What's your name?
1: Hey, John.
0: Hey, John, where are you calling us from?
1: How we doing?
0: I'm good. Where are you listening to us at today?
1: We're out here in Ocklawaha, working on a truck.
0: All right. Well, in Ocklawaha, you're caller 10.
1: Sweet. Thank you.
0: Yeah, you're welcome. Got an Appleton Museum guest pass. Take the family. Enjoy that and have a good Memorial Day weekend, my man.
1: All right. You too. Appreciate you. Yeah, we're working on Sprinkles ice cream out here.
0: Oh, there you go. I could use some ice cream right now.
1: You come get some next week. We'll be open.
0: All right. There you go. John's got his Appleton Museum guest pass. We'll be back with the cafe on Tuesday with another prize for caller 10 to win on 93.7 K Country. I think it's Highway Robbery. These guys do not get nominated for Duo of the Year at the award show. Come on. Low Cash. I love them. Wrong Hearts, their latest on K Country.

Brian Martin there on the Cafe on 93.7 K Country. I'm Lewis Stokes. Happy Cafe birthdays today to Christy Simmons, Carmen Anderson, Karen Hudson, Madison McClinton, also Tana Pendleton, Pamela Perry, Lynn Babbitt, Jennifer Allen, Cheryl Lester, Summer Lynn, Kayla Tibbs, Shelly Sullivan, also Santana Garrett, Lisa Brinkley, and Bobby Zerbe, or Zerb, is 85 today, and that's with love from her children. Bobby Zerbe, 85. How about that? Thanks for listening to the Cafe today. Let's get a little

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0: Ashley Cook, number one for her, your place on the cafe on 93.7 K Country. I'm Lewis Stokes, 12:32. Another 10 in a row coming up. Going to play some more lunchtime requests. Also, Monday, Memorial Day, we kick off Keywords again for our exclusive K-Country Concert Staycation giveaway, this time with Cody Johnson. 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K-Country's forecast from the WCJB TV 20 First Alert Weather Center. Mostly sunny, a 30% chance of afternoon showers and thunderstorms, high near 94. Tonight, cloudy, a 30% chance of showers and thunderstorms, low around 72. Tomorrow, increasing clouds, a 60% chance of afternoon showers and thunderstorms, high near 93. Heat index as high as 102 tomorrow. Right now, 88 degrees, and for all the current weather conditions, log on to 352today.com, your community connection.
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0: 93.7 K Country, Kenny Chesney, I'm the beer in Mexico on the cafe. I'm Lewis Stokes. Got a request from Lindsay listening in my hometown of Williston. Wanted to hear this one from Jordan Davis.
1: Thank you so much.
0: Yep. 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

Jelly Roll, Lainey Wilson, Save Me on the Cafe on 93.7 K Country. I'm Lewis Stokes. Appreciate you listening. We got 10 in a row coming up next. Get ready for that. We'll be talking about a lighter hurricane season coming up. That's good news. 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Take that short, easy music survey. It starts back Monday, Memorial Day, and you'll be qualified to win a $100 Publix gift card. Today's best country. You live it. 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

0: 93.7 K Country, Bailey Zimmerman's latest Chevy Silverado. Good afternoon. I'm Lewis Stokes. It's Friday.
1: Oh, I'm so stoked.
0: I'm stoked, too. Going to be a long weekend for most of us. Old Dominion, 10 in a row. K Country.

sky. Driven up and down the coast a few times. London, Paris, paradise. But ain't got much memory of the scenes. Come to think, I missed them all. And damn,

Speaking of the coast, remember Pfeiffer Beach, you and me. That sunset, cliffs by the sea, in the night rolled in. And you still talk about that moon that I can't recall.

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You remember where you were? Maybe driving your first truck? 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Or maybe just singing along with the radio? The songs you grew up on. 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

0: best country as a fiddle, Alabama. 93.7 K Country. I'm Lewis Stokes. It's May 22nd, National Maritime Day, by Musical Instrument Day, Cooler Day, Vanilla Pudding Day, Don't Fry Day, like Don't Fry Out in the Sun, Solitaire Day, also Craft Distillery Day, Road Trip Day as well. And we got the new one from Dan and Shay right now.
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Hey, did you hear she's coming to Ocala to rock the country? Yeah, Miranda Lambert, Mama's Broken Heart on 93.7 K Country. She'll be there Friday, August 28th, opening for Brooks and Dunn at the Florida Horse Park. I'm Lewis Stokes. Good afternoon. Happy Friday. Another 10 in a row is coming up. Also, our music survey is back on Monday, Memorial Day, 93.7kcountry.com/lab. 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Qualify to win a $100 public gift card. Well, NOAA unveiled its 2026 hurricane outlook Thursday from the NOAA Aircraft Operations Center in Lakeland, predicting a below average season with 8 to 14 named storms, 3 to 6 hurricanes, and 1 to 3 major category 3 storms. A developing El Nino is expected to suppress Atlantic storm activities, but always got to keep an eye out, right? It's Staples' 40th anniversary, and they've got deals we're celebrating now through the 23rd. 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K-Country's forecast from the WCJB TV21st Alert Weather Center. Hot, high in the mid-90s. Tonight's low around 72. Could get some rain tomorrow, and hot. High near 93, a heat index as high as 102. For all the current weather conditions, log on to 352today.com, your community.

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0: 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I'm Lewis Stokes. It's Friday.
1: Woo-hoo!
0: I know, right? Well, if you saw something weird in the sky yesterday morning, SpaceX's Falcon 9 launched 29 Starlink satellites yesterday at 6:04 a.m., leaving a jellyfish-shaped cloud visible across Florida and the Southeast. So that's what that was. Here's John Morgan. Kid myself. K Country.

0: 93.7 K Country. It be Friday. I'm Lewis Stokes, and we're going to launch 10 in a row next. So get ready for that. We'll be talking about competitive hot dog eater Joey Chestnut.
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0: We'll always keep it country on 93.7 K Country. That's Shane Proctor. Good afternoon. I'm Lewis Stokes. Hey, it's Friday.
1: I'm happy. I'm doing my happy dance.
0: Yeah, happy Friday. Here's Russell Dickerson, K Country.

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We remember where country came from. 93.7 K Country.

0: 93.7 K Country, a perfect song for the high in the mid-90s today. Burning It Down, Jason Aldean. I'm Lewis Stokes. Appreciate you listening on a Friday. Well, this past Friday and Saturday, Morgan Wallen was in the swamp, and he was with Ella Langley Saturday night, and they did this one, their duet together, I Can't Love You Anymore.
1: All right. You made my day.
0: Yeah, it's a good song. K Country.

0: November 10th, he'll be at the Amp in Tampa. Luke Bryan, Roller Coaster, 93.7 K Country. Hi there, my friend. I'm Lewis Stokes. Another 10 in a row coming up. Big Red, he'll be rolling in at 3 on this Friday and Monday, Memorial Day. New keyword, 7:15 a.m. Mr. Bob Morning Show, our exclusive K Country Concert Staycation giveaway, this time with Cody Johnson, July 25th in Jacksonville. You win tickets, two-night hotel stay on the beach, and meet and greet passes. It's a beautiful thing indeed. Well, competitive beater Joey Chestnut will defend his title at the Nathan's Famous Hot Dog Eating Contest on the 4th of July while he's on probation. The 17-time champion pleaded guilty to a misdemeanor battery charge after slapping a man at a bar in March, but he will be competing. I always watch that on the 4th of July. My mother-in-law, she makes some great hot dogs. Hope to get some hot dogs over Memorial Day weekend. We'll see. Buckle up as the Ocala Bull Bash and Country Music Festival returns to the Southeastern Livestock Pavilion in Ocala Saturday, June 30th, featuring Gary Allen live in concert. For tickets and more information, visit OcalaBullBash.com. 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K-Country's forecast from the WCJB TV 21st Alert Weather Center. High of 94, low tonight around 72. Tomorrow, got a good chance for rain. Hot, high near 93, and a heat index as high as 102. For all the current weather conditions, log on to 352today.com, your community connection.
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0: 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I'm Lewis Stokes, Big Red, coming in at 3. 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Take us with you wherever you go. On this day in 1931, George End of Arcadia began selling canned diamondback rattlesnake meat, one of Florida's most unusual pantry staples, until End died from a snake bite in 1943.
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0: 93.7 Cave Country. That's going to do it for me. Lewis Stokes on a Friday. The one, the only Big Red up next.
1: Oh, my goodness. Yay.
0: I know, right? He's got 10 in a row for you in the 5 o'clock whistle. He'll be sending you into the Memorial Day weekend. The one and only Big Red coming up. Today's Best Country. You live it. 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I'll be back with you tomorrow afternoon at 3.

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Combs and Be By You here at 93.7 K Country. It's 10 in a row. It's Big Red. Yeah, we're getting ready to kick off your Labor Day weekend. We've got Lee Bryce here with Hard to Love on K Country.

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Right here in our own backyard in the Ocala National Forest with 93.7 K Country.

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0: It's always on 5 in Margaritaville, come to think of it.
1: Yeah, I heard that.
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1: I'm gone.
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Tracy Lawrence, Tim McGraw, Kenny Chesney, and find out who your friends are. Boy, a truthful song if I ever heard one. 93.7 K Country. We've got Megan Maroney as part of 10 in a row. This is Beautiful Things.

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0: Chip Moore here at 93.7 K Country. He's from Georgia originally, and he's got a huge following in Europe. He's a big star there, and he's got a new album that's going to be coming out there, and I think in the States as well, and sometime in the next month. So we'll be looking forward to that. He sounds a little different these days from when he played your K Country acoustic concert at the Ocala Civic Theater back a few years ago. We've got another 10 in a row. It's going to be coming your way in just a few minutes. Lots of fun activities coming up on this holiday weekend, including a sweet corn festival at Cannon Farms that you may want to check out. And we've got all the information on that for you, plus lots of other things right at 352today.com. It's your community connection, so you can go in there and check out things to do this weekend. And, yeah, lots of options, too. Let me tell you, it's going to be a whole lot of fun. And we've got that 10 on the road coming your way in just a few minutes here at 93.7 K Country. And also something else that's coming up. Our K Country Listener Advisory Board is returning on Monday. 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So you could start taking that survey on Monday, and you'll have it till Sunday the 7th. It takes about 5 minutes to complete. Right here at 93.7 K Country. Glad to have you with us. And K Country's forecast coming right up. It's Staples' 40th anniversary, and they've got deals worth celebrating. 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Staples, that was easy. K-Country's forecast from a WCJB TV 21st Alert Weather Center. Well, it's a nice afternoon, but we could see some showers popping up. 74 tonight. We'll see 93 for a high tomorrow. For current weather conditions, log on to 352today.com, your community connection.
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1: Get this. 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

0: Nate Smith here at 93.7 K Country. My goodness, the day's just flying by. It's Big Red and so many activities going on this weekend. And I know that there's going to be a graduation ceremony, I believe, at Forest High School today. So congratulations to all the seniors that are getting to walk and get that diploma and off to college or the working world or wherever you're going. We wish you all the best. We've got 10 on the road coming up in just a couple minutes. Today's Best Country. 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

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It's 10 in a row. And yeah, this is what I call the bucket list song. A lot of people feel this way about it. This is Tim McGraw.

0: So you like quilting, huh? 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It's in Chieflin.
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1: Kane Brown with Lauren Elena here at 93.7 K Country. You know when she does her concerts that she sings that song if he's not there? Hey, we've got 10 in a row on the way for you right now. And this is Vincent Mason with Wish You Well from K Country.

Well, it sounds like you could get quite a deal on that one, huh? Dylan Scott here at 93.7 K Country. It's Big Red. We're getting ready to get you into your Memorial Day weekend. Got our 5 o'clock whistle coming up here to kind of give it an official kickoff here in just a few minutes. Some folks already getting out there and enjoying theirs. Just remember the reason for the holiday. Take a few minutes and just say thanks in a memory of those who made the ultimate sacrifice for our country. Hey, we got something special coming back Monday. It's our fourth of four exclusive K-Country concert staycation giveaways. And it all kicks off with the first T-word to get qualified. And that's going to happen Monday morning at 7:15 with the Mr. Bob Morning Show. And this time around, it's a guy who is the Entertainer of the Year and a top male vocalist in country music, Cody Johnson. He's bringing Randy Houser along with him. So listen for that first keyword at 7:15 Monday, and you could be on your way to Jacksonville along with your friend to see Cody in concert July 25th, plus a two-night hotel stay right on the beach, and you'll get to meet Cody as well with your meet-and-greet passes. So after that first keyword's given out at 7:15, you know what Mr. Bob and Crystal like to do. They like to give you the times for the other keywords that day. So you can get as many or all of them if you can. Enter them. And increase

0: increase your chances of winning. So, yeah, it all starts Monday, 7:15. It's today's best country. You live it, we play it, here at 93.7 K-Country. 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K-Country's forecast from a WCJB TV 20 First Alert Weather Center. Some clouds this afternoon. We can see a few showers popping up. 74 for your low tonight, 93 tomorrow, and we're looking for temperatures in the lower 90s on Sunday. For current weather conditions, log on to 352today.com, your community connection.
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Hey, this is going to be kind of cool. It's happening tomorrow. If you'd like to make yourself a pair of pucker toe moccasins and learn a little bit about Creek and Seminole culture and craftsmanship while it's happening, you can stop by at Fort King, the National Historic Landmark on East Fort King Street. 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It sounds like kind of a fun time. 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And by the way, if you want to check that out, find out about that class, go to 352today.com, your community connection, and check out the weekend activities there, the weekend's top picks. 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

Zach John King is his name, and the song is Get the Drinkin' here at 93.7 K Country. Well, it's time to start your long Memorial Day weekend. We got our 5 o'clock whistle coming up here in just a sec. It's Staples' 40th anniversary, and they've got deals worth celebrating. 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

Randy Gilbert here at 93.7 K Country. He's about to come to Florida. It's Big Red, and we've got Hardy and friends. Yeah, there's four of them teaming up to tell the story of a piece of property from the perspective of four generations. This is MacArthur.

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Love those guys. We've had so much fun with them over the years. They played a couple of our K-Country acoustic concerts and done a bunch of shows around the 352. It's Big Red, and we've got another 10 in a row, and it's going to be coming your way here in just a few minutes. 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Anytime of the day or night, you'll always have K-Country right there with you. K-Country's forecast from the WCJB TV 20 First Alert Weather Center coming right up. But first of all, we wanted to tell you about this, which is going to be a lot of fun. Buckle up. At the Ocala Bull Bash and Country Music Festival, it's returning. Coming back to the Southeastern Livestock Pavilion, Saturday, June 20th, Gary Allen is going to be there live in concert. 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Well, we're looking at 74 for a low tonight, 93 for your high Saturday, and we'll be in the low 90s on Sunday. And it's that time of the year where we could see a pop-up shower in the afternoons. And for current weather conditions, log on to 352today.com, your community connection.

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93.7 K Country, Morgan Wallen. Man, this guy, one great hit after another. A couple great concerts at the Swamp a few days ago. Here's Don't Weigh.

0: Morgan Wallen and 93.7 K Country. Everybody I talked to made it to the concerts in Gainesville and the two nights in a row there at the Swamp. Loved the show. Yeah, just amazing. I know one person here at K Country that was there for both nights, Lewis Stokes. So, yeah, he got a lot of Morgan Wallen over the weekend. We've got another 10 in a row coming your way in just a few minutes. Here at Today's Best Country, you live it, we play it for 93.7 K Country. Got a picture of the back end of my truck and a lawnmower on the trailer behind it. Had to pick it up on the way this morning. I dropped it off at the dealer to have some service work done to it. And I can't wait to get home and get my grass cut tomorrow. It's gotten so tall. But anyway, it just got me thinking, you know, something silly popped in my head about a national take your lawnmower to work day. And just be fun if all your coworkers had them and you could empty the parking lot out and have some races, obstacle courses, stuff like that. Ain't going to happen, though. Hey, we've got that 10 coming up for you in just a couple minutes. And you can join our K-Country Listener Advisory Board again starting Monday. 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Your chance to take a short survey and maybe win that $100 Publix gift card that we'll be giving away just for you giving your opinion. It takes about 5 minutes. Yeah, I'd give my opinion for 5 minutes for a chance to win a $100 gift card. Absolutely. Well, you got from Monday all the way through Sunday, June 7th, to get that survey taken. So make sure you get it. Maybe you'll be our winner for 93.7 K Country.
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Jordan Davis and a song. It could be number one very soon. We got our fingers crossed for Jordan. 93.7 K Country. 10 in a row. It's a holiday weekend. And boy, this will get you ready for your Friday nights. This is Luke Bryan.

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Scotty McCreary here at 93.7 K Country. Scotty, where's a new song, man? We haven't had one for a while. 10 in a row. It's been great hanging out with you. Katie Gipritti's the name of this song, and I like this a lot. I bet you do, too. This is Hudson Westbrook.

0: That doesn't matter. She's enjoying herself, and you're enjoying watching her, right? Keith Urban at 93.7 KKTV. A fun song, and yeah, they don't have any money, but they're traveling. That's fun to do. Hey, we've got another 10 in a row. It's going to be coming your way here in just a few minutes. And our fourth of four exclusive K-Country concert staycation giveaways are going to be firing up Monday. 7:15 in the morning with the Mr. Bob Morning Show will be your time to get the first keyword to get qualified to see Cody Johnson. That's right, Cody got the Entertainer of the Year Award, the Top Male Vocalist Award at the ACMs this past Sunday night, and he's bringing that show to Jacksonville. Randy Houser is coming with him. Yeah, Randy's loved around this area. It's going to be an awesome show with the two of them. Now, the show's July 25th, and if you win, you'll get a pair of tickets and also a two-night hotel stay right on the beach and some meet-and-greet passes, too. So get that first keyword Monday at 7:15, and right after that, Mr. Bob and Chris will help you out with the other times of the day. You can get all the keyword times. Get as many of those keywords or all of them if you're capable, and get them entered to increase your chances of winning. It's today's best country. You live it. We play it right here at 93.7 K-Country. We've got that 10 in a row coming your way in just a few minutes. Rachel is going to be coming up for you with After Hours. It's going to be a whole lot of fun just ahead here at 93.7 K-Country. 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K-Country's forecast from a WCJB TV 20 First Alert Weather Center. Well, we're getting into that time of the year where showers do pop up. So keep that in mind for the weekend, but it looks pretty good tonight. Low around 74, 93 for your high tomorrow, and we're going to see around 90 on Sunday. For current weather conditions, log on to 352today.com, your community connection.
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0: 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K-Country's forecast from the WCJB TV 21st Alert Weather Center. Low tonight in the 70s, highs from around the 90s. For all the current weather conditions, log on to 352today.com, your community connection.
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10: 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Earn an Associate in Arts degree at CF, then finish your degree at one of Florida's top public universities, like UCF, USF, or FAMU. 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

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Still see her pink bow and her brown hair. She's in the big city now, but she still calls home.

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